0: Inspira FM
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2: They say the holy water's watered down, and this town's lost its faith. Our colors will fade eventually, so if our time is running out,

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You're so right. Here's mine. I cannot live without you.

0: when you're missing home. Only know you love her when you let her go. And you let her go.
1: Você está ouvindo
2: a Inspira FM
1: 97.7.